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0: I love that we just had an absolute hefty version of Kilos Loud and Local here tonight. Colorado man doesn't skimp when it comes to some of the heavier bands. Of course, that's Suicide Cages and their track Charm. 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Mandatory Metallica heading your way at 7. 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

Kilo, Dig the Toadies. Before that, one of the smoothest from AC/DC. Makes you want to smoke a cigarette and sip some whiskey, even though it's only, 6:12 in the morning. Thanks a lot. What a horrible influence those guys are. All right. Kilo Control, we're back on it here. We are going for the Tuesday morning. John is out one more day, but we'll still track down traffic. Susan, with that, I was doing some of the math here regards. We're talking about Rockies baseball. Final three homers for the team begin today versus Arizona, and they're fighting like mad not to join the 100 Club again. Probably going to do it, though, with six left. But still, if they only lose like four, because that's kind of their thing. Usually they win one game out of the three they play. If they can just get four losses, they'll still have a better season. Well, actually, yeah, they'll still have a better season than last year. 103 losses, year before, 101. Or no, 119 last year, 101, 103 is the last 3 years. And looking for that fourth 100 Club. It's been a while. I was going like, when's the last time they had a winning record, you think? Honestly, you remember the playoff run. 2018 is the year, though. 91-72, actually, 2017, 2018, winning records, which is rare for the franchise. Matter of fact, overall numbers in the history of the, I guess, for fairly young, considering the age of some of these baseball teams, fairly young Major League Baseball franchise. Total wins for the franchise, 2,421.

0: Beast in a Blanket. It was one of the new food items launched there at Mile High Stadium. So it's a 2-foot dog. I said 3 feet. I was a little bit off. But it's a 2-foot dog wrapped in a puff pastry. And it's covered in barbecue brisket burnt ends. And then crispy onions, a couple types of cheeses, including some goat cheese. If never effed around goat cheese, you should. Then jalapenos, avocado crema, and then some kind of a secret sauce, which I was told if you want to know the recipe for the secret sauce, you just need to ask Miles, the mascot. He'll tell you exactly what's in it. Come here, Miles. What is it, buddy? What is it? Come on. What? Oh, my God. That's disgusting. So it's $45, which seems like a deal. They say it could feed like 3 or 4 people. So you're only in for about, what, 10, 15 bucks a pop. If you try to love to hear from you, shoot a text over to 719-633-KILO with your review for The Beast and a Blanket. Just the name alone is pretty good. So it's only available, though, I think, at one of the food stands. You got a bunch of different new food items that kind of got them scattered throughout the stadium. So Beast in the Blanket reviews via the text line here today. If you can help out, feel free, 719-633-KILO, which is the same damn number for the phones if you want to call too. That's fine. And that's it. 7:11 now. Let's get to traffic again this morning. Susan, what's up?
1: 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There's no problems, no crashes. Starting to see some activity around the airport. Minor congestion out on Powers. Driving I-25 looks great. Getting a little heavier northbound I-25 passing South Academy. And then some better speeds. Trouble-free through the city. Looks great up to Monument, Castle Rock. We're headed to Denver. 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I'm sitting feeling with traffic on the Rock Station 94.3.
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0: Than was yesterday. We got to ride at 69, perfect for the end of summer. Today, first day of fall officially, so happy fall. I don't think I've said that today. And we started the morning right where we're at. Haven't changed in a couple hours.

0: 94.3 Kilo. You know you're the man when you cover a song that you originally performed with your first band, and you get the guys from Primus to do the music. You know you're the man. Ozzy's the man. And we're going to find out tomorrow. We got the Law Frog segment tomorrow with McDivitt Law, 9 o'clock hour, dedicated to whatever questions you have. And then also, I'll get a few minutes with the guy. So we talked about it yesterday that Bill Shatner performed at an event, a big concert in Chicago. He's got a new metal album coming out called What the F is Heavy Metal. And he did Ozzy, Crazy Train. And he literally just read the lyrics. Crazy, but that's how it goes. And it's really bad. So can we get a GoFundMe to hire someone to beat up William Shatner legally? We're going to find that out tomorrow with the Law Frog. I think probably not, but you never know. Especially once you see the performance. It is all kinds of bad. So we'll find out. Any other questions you have, it'll be last call here. Get us questions. You can go to kilo943.com. On the main page, there's the contact button. You hover over that, it pulls up all the options to get a hold of us. One says Law Frog. You click that, it'll pull up an email, your name, number, and a quick explanation of your legal query. And they'll track you down tomorrow. See if we get some help. So that's it. Can we legally hire someone to beat up Bill Shatner? God, I hope so. It's 7:23 now. Freak news, T-minus 12 minutes away. Traffic again here this morning. Susan covering for John. What's up?
1: 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We're not dealing with any problems. I'm starting to see a little more activity out on Mesa Ridge, Powers, around the airport, some congestion slowdowns. Surface routes getting a little heavier. We're looking good. Highway 24, no problems. Highway 115, and good speeds continue along I-25, although getting heavier. 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I'm Susan Phelan with traffic on the Rock Station 94.3 Kilo.
0: All right, freak news is next. You keep your crappy candy out of my beer, my friend. Not cool. That, another fake cop story, but a nice twist. And man, a serious conclusion to a simple question thrown out on the World Wide Web by a charter boat. If anyone is looking for their drone, please contact us. Strange and true. We got your freak news is next.
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0: Here on the Tuesday broadcast, let's check the traffic again. What up, Susan?
1: Heavier traffic and slowdowns for us this morning. 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So one crash in the drive northbound Powers approaching Research Parkway is causing a slight delay for you. Pockets of crowding along Powers, one of the busier rides. Delays out of Falcon on westbound Highway 24, but no problems being reported. And some congestion along I-25. Southbound a little busy between North Academy and Garden of the Gods. And northbound I-25 crowded passing South Academy. Are your windows sticking? 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I'm Susan Phelan with traffic on the Rock Station 94.3 Kilo.
0: Thanks, Susan. Another flyaway done. Have fun with the rock bands. Aftershock 2026. Citizen Blake was the last man standing at Mother Muff's over the weekend. So he and his guest is off for what is going to be an amazing adventure. We'll track him down here closer to the festival once it all soaks in. You could hear it slowly soaking in when Sid was talking to him on Saturday. First he's like, what? Wait, what? No way, wait, what? And then finally, I think redshirt, he's like, oh my God, I've won this thing. So good job, Blake. Enjoy your time in scenic Sacramento, California. So again, the headliners, just big time, man. Tool wrap things up. Offspring and Sublime with Bradley's Kid, which is cool. Limp Bizkit, I've seen some of their sets. They've been killing. So thanks to The Epic Remedy with their four locations here in the Springs and the website theepicremedy.com and our friends there at Mother Muffs for helping us entertain the masses. And I guess everyone was pretty happy. We're set up in the front room there, the big room at Mother Muffs on a Saturday afternoon. Great food, great beers. They got this, I guess, a pork sandwich. And I thought it was like something on the secret menu, but it's just that's their pork sandwich, their pork cutlet sandwich. It is massive. I mean, the bun, it's like a regular size, burger bun. But the way it sits on this massive piece of fried pork, it looks like it's a little island surrounded by pork. It is massive. So if you find yourself on the west side, well, you got breakfast all day, but then also that monstrosity, which now I got to have. So thanks again for everyone who made it possible. Thanks to you for jumping aboard. And congratulations to Rocker Blake. Have fun and keep it locked for the next big thing here.
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0: And as far as the forecast goes, Denver still the coolest at 55. Springs up a couple now, 57. Pueblo first to 60, just like yesterday, an even 60 there. And we'll keep going about 82 for the projected high. And Pueblo about 77
6: with a high in the Springs. Then we'll drop.

back down to right at 70 tomorrow, mid-70s for Pueblo tomorrow, and through the end of the week with afternoon showers in the forecast all the way through Friday afternoon. That is the future, my friend. It's good. So 55 in Denver, 60 in Pueblo, 57 in the Springs, and back to business, rocking here at Kilo. Rama!

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0: 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So that's a busy week, man. 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We're all kinds of cool. 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That's Wednesday, Thursday, Friday.
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14: Org.
0: So a little warmer than it was yesterday by about 7, 8 degrees in the Springs. We'll go from that 69 degrees to about 77. Pueblo from right at close to 80 into the low 80s for you here today. And then we'll cool off a bit Wednesday, Thursday, Friday back to around 70 for the Springs and mid-70s for Pueblo. And wow, look at that. Denver was the coolest pretty much all morning now. They've jumped to 60. Pueblo still in the lead at 64. And the Springs still not at 60. We're at 58 degrees. Beautiful. Beautiful. Still chance of showers every afternoon through Friday for the Springs and Pueblo. And that's it. Pretty easy forecast. 58 in the Springs, 64 in Pueblo, 60 in Denver. And it's, what, 9:15 here on the Kilo Morning Show.
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0: 94.3 Kilo Foo Fighters. Before that, a new band, the Ladies of Plush, all-girl band. And their song, Animalistic. These two girls, during COVID, they sort of got together from their homes, of course, by computer, started jamming. Started playing heart music, like Barracuda. They got pretty good at it. So then they somehow connected Lizzie from Hailstorm. And then she hooked him up with other ladies. And now, boom, a band is formed called Plush. Their second album, Mass Hysteria, out now. And that Animalistic from that album. Sweet. Good morning, it's Mo. Kilo's Friday Night Live, every Friday night, completely commercial-free. 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It's filmed in Mexico on the Skeletor tour. 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

Hold up!

0: 94.3 Kilo. New rock from the British band Royal Blood. That's 10 over 10. Good afternoon, it's Mo. I've got 40 minutes of non-stop rock. It's coming your way next, right here at Kilo.
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0: 94.3 Kilo, new rock from the band's Story of the Year. From their album Arson, Gasoline, All Rage, Still Only Numb. Good afternoon, it's Mo. Sid Black, he is next. He's got 40 minutes of nonstop rock. And it all happens here. Sid Black next, right here at Kilo.
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2: Happy Tuesday evening to you, Southern Colorado. I'm Fox 21 Storm Team meteorologist Luke Victor. We're watching out for some scattered showers and storms through the early evening hours across the southern I-25 corridor, but most will be staying dry as we head into the overnight hours. Temperatures drop back off into the 40s and 50s for most by tomorrow morning, and we're watching for cloud cover on the increase as we head throughout the morning hours and pretty much throughout all of our Wednesday. Beyond that, Wednesday evening, watching for showers to develop across Southern Colorado and lift northward as we head into Thursday morning, with widespread rain and thunderstorm chances Wednesday night and into Thursday.
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0: From the Dark, going to be a brand new solo record from Tony Iommi. Headed our way at the end of October. Lead track and World Alone. 5 o'clock road rage this week, courtesy of Battle MMA Championship, COS City Hub, place to be Saturday the 3rd, October 3rd, Battle Fight Night. 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
1: 5 o'clock road rage traffic.
2: Not too much of a change. We still have the slowdown on Platt Avenue westbound at Murray Boulevard where it crashed there. It's backing traffic through Wooden Road. We've also got an accident at Fountain Boulevard eastbound at Academy Park Loop and a crash Garden of the Gods westbound at Mark Dabbling Boulevard. We're also still seeing the slowing northbound I-25 between Cimarron and Garden of the Gods. 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I'm Leslie Scott with traffic on the Rock Station 94.
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